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Oh, a perfect world. 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Get outside, people. Do something with your life. Thursday, June 11th, he's going to be in the city. 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Spring cleaning on

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3: 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That thing to your focus for. Bend it on down, put your face on the floor. That to your legs can't stand. High freak with the word in the hand.

0: question. Loaded show tonight. I'm telling you, it is a Tuesday and we are getting through it. Shout out to this crazy win. Okay, Night Show News, we'll do that at 7:40. Plus your question of the night at 8:20. Summer Walker's gonna be out here, and I got your tickets to check her out. You know that it's always summer somewhere too, and Khalid tickets too. Loaded tonight, so keep your radio locked on your boy. Gotta send a shout out to my boy Craig out there on the check-in. Also, shout out to Mike. What's up? Got this Dave and Tim's jumping off right now. 975, your night show. Let's get it started.
1: Let's get the party started. See you at the bar, you was hardly talking. That's when I knew that your heart was scarring. Friends to lovers need a part to star in. Like, wait, babe, let me

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0: can't stand me now. 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
1: That's the guy.
0: Be letting it go, I said about these niggas. 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
1: that
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That little was hit and I had to get up in it twice. Yeah, that twice is nice. Cut those life familiar. We a rearrange your life.

Yeah. 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You know what I'm saying? You know. Yeah. Yeah. Me like a. You know what I'm saying? Let's go.

3-4 Khalid tickets coming up very, very soon. 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I see you out there on the check-in. And also, shout out to my man E-Money. 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All right, Vegas. Stay right here. 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

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Khalid, alive in concert. 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To the mean.

0: get quick. 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
1: No.
0: Pockets on the chubby chick.
1: Huh?
0: And still go back a thotty and some bummy sh**.
1: Oh.
0: Yo, Eli, why they testing me?
1: Huh?
0: Like, I don't always keep the hammer next
1: like
0: to me.
1: I don't keep
0: like, I ain't got a header to the left
1: like
0: of me.
1: I ain't got a header.
0: Like, we ain't in these streets more than sesame.
1: Ooh.
0: If that's your chick, then why she texting
1: yo, why
0: me?
1: She text?
0: Why she keep calling my phone, speaking sexually?
1: Ooh.
0: Every time I'm out, why she stressing
1: yo, why
0: me?
1: She stressing
0: you call her Stephanie?
1: Call her, huh?
0: I call her Heffany.

0: in pub too.
1: Where you at?
0: At the house with it, watching sinners.
1: Who you with?
0: On the couch with my favorite sinner. I was about to, but you convinced us. Should I decorate her walls or log off to Pinterest? Never too late to meditate on emotional attachments. Even if I find

But she thinks she me when she driving this truck. Real over everything, on in first. Lit up the city when I got a church. 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I'm from the dirt and this shit, let's do it up. Step on the second, show no remorse. 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

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Got some Mariah the Scientist on your radio.

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1: Tickets! 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
2: The WNBA season is underway. The Las Vegas Aces have split their first two games. The defending champs will play a pair of games in Connecticut this week, beginning tomorrow. They'll return to their home court May 23rd to raise their third championship banner into the rafters at Michelob Ultra Arena before taking on the LA Sparks. The Aviators are in Reno this week for a six-game road trip against the Aces. Their major league affiliates, the Athletics, are back in Sacramento this week for interleague play. They'll take on the Cardinals and Giants on their temporary home field. It's been a tough two rounds of the Stanley Cup playoffs for the Vegas Golden Knights. After eliminating the Utah Mammoth in six games, the Anaheim Ducks have put up just as much a fight in their Western Conference semifinal series. Now, there's only three games left at most in this series. After tonight's Game 5 at the Fortress, Game 6 will be in Southern California on Thursday.
0: The Vegas Sports Report, brought to you by

listening to The Weeknd already. You know I love The Weeknd. Thank you guys so much for jamming the show. Shout out to my overnight crew. Y'all get to the bag. More winning tomorrow on your night show. We'll do spring cleaning. Plus, I'll have more Del Taco gift cards. And you know the vibes. Night show news question of the night. Y'all be good. Y'all be safe. I will holler at y'all tomorrow. Anytime, leaving you with the latest from Google.

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1: Who you with?
0: On the couch with my favorite sinner. I was about to, but you convinced us. 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
1: You dig that?

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1: Where you at?
0: At the house with it, watching sinners.
1: Who you with?
0: On the couch with my favorite sinner. I was about to, but you convinced us. Should I decorate her walls or log off to Pinterest? Never too late to meditate on emotional attachments. 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

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That's when I knew that your heart was scarring. 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

0: Good morning.
1: Good morning. What I will say is, she was working on the album during this relationship. Act 3 is what she had called it.
0: Wow.
1: She is in the studio now revising that whole thing, and I think it's going to be great summer anthems for us women.
0: I got a title for her, you know what I mean?
1: What?
0: Catfish and Spaghetti.
1: Catfish and Spaghetti?
0: Remember she made that for Clay?
1: Is that what she made? Catfish and Spaghetti? I don't remember seeing making Catfish and Spaghetti.
0: And I was like, damn, that's a hell of a combination, right? I never thought about that.
1: That is a hell of a combination.
0: She like cut up the catfish and had the spaghetti on top.
1: Oh, not like fried catfish?
0: Yeah, fried catfish.
1: Oh, yeah, like fried catfish.
0: Yeah,
1: and
0: with spaghetti. It was a combo I was damn sure going to try one day. I ain't got around to making it. Ladies and gentlemen, it is going down this morning. We are about to send you guys to see Mortal Kombat 2. And Lady G got the word, it is coming up this morning at 6:40, okay?
1: Yeah, Pitbull's partnering up with an AI company to teach the kids. And I have all those details coming up at 3:40.
0: All right,
1: or
0: man.
1: Not 3:40. 6:40.
0: Wake up, it's Wednesday.
1: Hello.
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3: Getting around safely on and off the freeways right now. Although on the east side of the valley on Sunset, westbound, right where it meets up with 95 I-11. Got a stalled trash truck that's blocking the right lane on westbound Sunset at I-11. On the east side streets, also have a traffic light malfunction at Howard Hughes Parkway and Sands Avenue. Of course, you want to treat that like a four-way stop. 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I'm Mark Thomas with your on-time traffic.

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1: Where you at?
0: At the house with it, watching Santa.
1: Who you with?
0: On the couch with my favorite Santa. I was about to, but you convinced us. Should I decorate her walls or log off to Pinterest? 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Even if I

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0: We're throwing out the vault. 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Khalid. ASAP Rocky.
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0: Summer Walker. Jill Scott. And so many more.
1: Alright then.
0: Comedy passes? We got We Didn't Want's tour tickets too. 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
1: Yeah, turn my mic on. Peasy. Yeah. Coming up in the word is Pitbull partners with an AI company to bring our founding fathers to the kids. And Drake breaks a record, which was first set by Michael Jackson.
0: What?
1: I have the details coming up next.
2: 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Word is with Lady G is next. Keep it close. 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

0: No, that this wasn't a song for him. This is when she was eyeing Future back in the day. She liked them bad boys. Yeah, but she learned her lesson.
1: Yeah, this ain't your Russell. You know what I'm saying? Let's get to it.
2: You're on the air.
3: You know Lady G always has her hand to the streets.
4: Lady G, what's the word?
3: Starts now.
0: So the word is Pitbull is teaming up with an AI company called Digital DNA Labs to create a new civics education program where students can interact with AI versions of the America's founding fathers.
1: AI is moving so fast.
0: Is it?
1: Man, you got like...
0: I think it's been here, and we just are trying to catch up with it. They,
1: most kids is like got an AI chat by like a best friend. Like, what?
0: These generations are going to know nothing but AI. Nothing but AI. They're not going to know about going outside. They're not going to know anything about 106 in Park.
1: Hey, they don't know about riding no bike.
0: About going to...
1: pedal hitting your Achilles. It's crazy.
0: Yeah, so the lessons are designed to feel like live FaceTime conversations. So if I FaceTimed you, and it's going to be with historical figures such as George Washington.
1: George Washington on the FaceTime?
0: Hey, guys.
1: What?
0: I'm George Washington. I don't know what else to say. But yes. And I'm assuming they're going to be able to expand, right? Like maybe they're going to be able to FaceTime with Malcolm X. Or they're going to be able to FaceTime with...
1: I'll get
0: Prince.
1: On there for Muhammad Ali.
0: Yeah.
1: That'd be off the chain.
0: So they're already trying this out in Florida charter schools. I know Pitbull has a handful of charter schools that he has built and owned himself. Mm-hmm. But yeah, I think it's going to be a really cool thing.
1: Yeah, that's crazy.
0: Another way to get kids to learn better than the books.
1: I can see it now. You know what I mean? If AI is doing that, they're going to be like, call your AI daddy. And the AI daddy pop up on... on
0: Facebook.
1: You know what I mean? Ain't no like, you know what I'm saying?
0: Oh,
1: we
0: no.
1: Finna have AI step daddies out here, y'all. That's gonna be crazy.
0: Moving on, Drake is currently in the midst of getting ready for his new album, which drops this Friday.
1: Yeah, 2 days.
0: Overall, going to be one of the biggest releases of the entire year, probably, unless Kendrick comes through. Fans have been waiting for this album for almost a year, and what they're doing as they wait is listening to his old material.
1: Right.
0: So they are pushing the re-listen to classics. And he has happened to break the record that Michael Jackson had set.
1: What is the record?
0: So most albums spend over 10 years. Michael Jackson, let's go down here. So he has surpassed him. With the number amount of albums, he has 3 albums now from over 10 years ago on the Billboard 200.
1: Wow.
0: Michael Jackson had 2 sitting there.
1: Wow.
0: That has spent over 10 years on the Billboard 200. And now Drake has 3, and everyone listening to his new albums, or his album, not his new album, his old albums, getting ready for the new albums has helped him break this record.
1: That is crazy.
0: You see how I don't care? I didn't even know the details of that story. Just waiting for Kendrick to come out on Friday and smash this Iceman.
1: Wow.
0: For more of your Hollywood news, head over to kvegas.com.
1: All right, y'all. The Way Out story of the morning is coming.

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2: Kind of back up on the south end of the resort corridor. It's the Tropicana off-ramp coming off of southbound 15 to head east on Tropicana toward the strip that is blocked off right now. And that's the cause of the extra delay you're seeing on the right side of the freeway. If you need to exit 15 southbound at Trop to head east toward the strip, you want to do so earlier. Go to Flamingo or down toward Russell Road. 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I'm Mark Thomas with your on-time traffic.
3: Oh, my gosh.
1: WTF. Woo! You ain't gonna believe this. It's time for the WTF story of the week.
4: Oh, my God. So there is baby names that are on the extinct list. This is going to blow everybody's mind.
5: Like names that nobody is using anymore.
4: Hell no.
5: Okay.
4: These are the names. Hazel.
5: Oh.
4: Eleanor.
5: Yeah.
4: June.
5: I like June.
4: Harvey. I ran into a Harvey. Man, you know what I mean?
5: Yeah.
4: Dude from TMZ, his name Harvey.
5: Oh, that's right. Harvey something.
4: Yeah. Harvey Weinstein.
5: No,
4: but ain't nobody using that name no more. I'm just saying. Archie is on the
5: official. Yeah, we could get rid of Archie for sure.
4: Now, Gary, Larry, Randy, Terry, Todd.
5: All gone.
4: All on the list. Damn near becoming extinct.
5: People we don't need Gary's anymore.
4: Naming their children this. And then for girls, Patricia, Deborah. I ain't seen nobody under 10 named Deborah.
5: Deborah, no.
4: Suzanne,
5: yeah.
4: Shirley, and Karen is going extinct because of the, you know,
5: right.
4: You're a Karen. Yeah, these are names from the 1930s and 1950s.
5: Yeah, Shirley's old.
4: Who have sharply declined ever since. I thought that was
5: crazy. Yeah, we can retire these names. Yeah.
4: Shirley, hell yeah.
5: Yeah.
4: Yeah, sure.
5: Shirley and Harvey.
4: Yeah. Like, wow. Yeah, that's the way our story is.
5: I love it.
4: Sun 97.5. Get ready to win some more money because we hit yesterday. I got another sports bet.

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18: 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Exactly what happened. 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
1: Time to get your ass out of bed. 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

0: Happy hump day.
1: Happy Wednesday. Hey, don't forget, tomorrow's Third Eye Thursday.
0: Yes.
1: But today is Goddess Butterfly Wednesday on our sister station, 106.9 The Bomb. Mm-hmm. So if you have a question
0: Yeah, somebody just walked in front of our window at work and...
1: Oh, my gosh.
0: I ain't gonna lie. She looked like the ancient mama lady on the syrup. That's what she looked like, y'all.
1: Sorry, that threw me off.
0: Yeah.
1: If you want to ask Goddess a question, we're hitting almost halfway through the year, whether it's about love, finances, your career, whatever it may be, you can give her a call on her sister station starting at 8 a.m. at 702-262-1069.
0: Yes. Who was that lady?
1: I don't know.
0: She got on a little rag like Tupac. A fanny pack underneath the stomach? Like, damn.
1: Oh,
0: she's just standing there. Okay, let's get to this phone check. Right after that, get ready to get paid. I'm just absolutely on fire.
1: Hello.
0: Betting games. It's just ridiculous. Every day I hit. So I got something for y'all this morning right after this.
2: Hello.
3: Time for another phone check.
4: Hi, guys.
2: Hello.
4: Hi, can I speak to Mr. please?
2: That's me.
4: Hi, Angie Harper calling from Really. How you doing today?
2: I'm doing great. How are you?
4: Doing good. I'm sorry to get back to you so late, but I did receive an email about some concerns about a property for sale.
2: Yeah, the house has been for sale for quite a while, and I guess I'm just concerned that, you know, I feel like there's not too much traffic going on. There's not enough people coming in to see the house, you know, and I guess I'm kind of wondering, you know, what else can you do?
4: Who are you working with?
2: Her name is Janet.
4: Okay, and what is she doing for you? Or should I say, what is she not doing for you?
2: Well, I just feel like all she did was post some pictures online and give a description of the house. I mean, I'm wondering if there was more that she could do. Maybe put together a video or have an open house or something. Like, we're not having any of that.
4: First of all, online pictures is a very powerful tool for selling a house. If the house isn't, you know, for lack of a better term, attractive, you know, that could be tough to sell. Now, we can do anything we can to a picture to make it better, but, you know, ideally, you know, we'd like to have a better property to sell. Unfortunately, in your circumstance, we don't. Open houses are kind of...

0: able to...
1: She is working hard. Why are you doubting the way she's working?
0: Because I haven't seen any results.
1: Well, because your house ain't that good, to be frank. I'm sorry.
0: It is a good house. The house looks great. It has a circular driveway in the front.
1: Yeah, but you see all the cracks? You see all the cracks? It looks like a meth house with all the cracks in the driveway. The dried paint is blue. You know what I'm saying? It looked like a Smurf hoe house.
0: What are you talking about?
1: I'm just being real with you. I want to be honest with you as a homeowner.
0: A Smurf hoe? I don't think you're looking at the right house.
1: I am looking at the right house. You know, if you want to put some money into it instead of trying to be a cheapskate.
0: A cheapskate? What's your name again?
1: My name is Clarissa Jenkins, and you just been phone checked.
0: Oh,

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That's when I knew that your heart was scarring. Friends to lovers need a part to star in. Like, wait, babe.

0: clap, let it clap. 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
1: Yeah.
0: Spread your feet, let me see that.
1: Spread it, you know what I'm saying, you know.
0: That thing to your throat gets sore.
1: Yeah.
0: Bend it on down, put your face on the floor.
1: Yeah, me like that. You know what I'm saying? Let's go.

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It's a lot of bad things that they wish and they wish and they wish and they wish and they wish on me. Yeah. Hey, hey. She say, do you love me? I tell her only partly. I

0: What's up? This is Ophelia from Green Valley.
1: What's up? This is Tiffany from North Town.
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1: Is there?

0: could go ban for ban.
1: Yeah, we can go M for M.
0: Quarter mil for the Maybach truck.
1: Double R with the factory rims. I got the 90 to years, the version of bribes, I'm really a threat.
0: It's got to the point that I don't even care. I got jewels in a safe that I don't even wear.
1: Bro, I'll do it for some shoes and some clothes. You'll see what it'll do for a necklace. Right, sure, look like a spider. It's crawling a dollar on just accessories.
0: Damn.
1: She made me want to go harder. I like her harder. I think I'm obsessed with her.
0: Damn.
1: Birthday did him the worst way. He had a death wish. I get right under their skin. I don't even try. I guess I can't help it.

cleaning winning continues. Get in for last minute tickets for Khalid. The show is this weekend. We'll get you in at 12 noon. Also, lunch for two from Good Pie Pizza. They just opened their third location inside Red Rock. Win tickets at 12 p.m.

0: in pub too.
1: Where you at?
0: At the house with it, watching sinners.
1: Who you with?
0: On the couch with my favorite sinner. I was about to, but you convinced us. Should I decorate her walls or log off to Pinterest? Never too late to meditate on emotional attachments. Even if I fall

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Entertaining. A blowout continues. More tickets on the way. 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

coming up tomorrow morning, ladies and gentlemen. It's another Third Eye Thursday. Goddess is in the building at 7 a.m. And, of course, she's answering one question on the radio. And we are hooking up them tickets, man. Make sure you tap in and see what you can win tomorrow morning.

97.5. And you know what that means. 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
1: Yeah, give me everything.
0: Today's hottest music.
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1: let it clap. Ride this beat while you sit on
3: Let's go.
1: Let me see that. 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
1: Spread it, you know what I'm saying, you know.
0: That thing for your throat gets
1: sore. Yeah.
0: Bend it on down, put your face on the floor.
1: Me like that, you know what I'm saying.
0: High freak with the wood.

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1: Where you at?
0: At the house with it, watching Santa.
1: Who you with?
0: On the couch with my favorite Santa. I was about to, but you convinced us. Should I decorate her walls or log off to Pinterest? Never too late to meditate on emotional attachments. Even if